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0: talk too much, man. Hey, how you doing? What's happening?
1: Whatever.
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1: 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Wow, this is fun.

0: Programming on Jazz 88 is supported by the Minnesota Orchestra. Jazz at Lincoln Center Orchestra returns with Wynton Marsalis. This season is Marsalis's final one as music director of the group. 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

0: You heard Morning Cry from Flea's album Honora, with Anna Butters on acoustic bass, Jeff Parker on guitar, and DeAnthony Parks on drums. Now back to our conversation. Flea, let me read something that you wrote in your liner notes. 6 years old, looking at my dad's records I was forbidden to touch, wantonly putting my hands all over them at dawn before he could awake to catch me and deliver a whooping. The albums I knew held mysteries of grave importance. Why were they forbidden?
1: This was my dad's stuff. I wasn't allowed to touch it. You know, it was like a real don't touch the record player, don't touch the records,
0: right?
1: Don't
0: right.
1: do it. Whenever he would put music on or I would look at the covers and, you know, there were like adult themes of sexuality and everything about it was just, it was like forbidden. It's not for children.
0: Right.
1: And, but I was just, I was enthralled and mystified from the beginning.
2: Yeah. He said, now you just fought one hell of a fight and I know you hate me and you got the right to kill me now and I wouldn't blame you if you do.
0: Do you remember any specific records that really grabbed your attention?
1: I really remember Johnny Cash singing the song A Boy Named Sue.
0: Uh-huh.
1: I was like, A Boy Named Sue? It's like sort of the song of this kid, it's like, you know, with a girl's name and the concept of femininity with a boy and how can he survive in the world with something like this. And

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0: A really fun neo-swing group out of New York going for vintage recording techniques and vintage instruments. Great sounds. That is the Glenn Kreitzer Orchestra. The tune, Duke Ellington's The Mooch. Speaking of Duke Ellington, before that we heard a tune called Dukes and Counts. Yes, referring to Duke Ellington and Count Basie. And that was David Sanborn on alto sax. Great group with him. Marcus Miller on bass, Jack DeJohnette on drums, Mulgrew Miller playing piano. The set began with Andy Bay recorded live at the piano and singing and swinging. Boy, was he swinging. Brother, can you spare a dime? It sure didn't sound like that when Bing Crosby sang it. I'm Jana Lee Ross, and you're listening to Jazz.
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0: listener-driven Jazz 88. You just heard from guitarist Norman Brown from the Highest Act of Love CD. That is The Keen Is Here. I'm Kimmy O'Haley, going on with the new single by Michael B. Kirsten.
1: For the word of God says in Jeremiah 29:11,

0: wish I had a witness out there. Cardboard. He's in the blessing business.
1: Please welcome the queen of contemporary gospel, Houston, Texas' own.
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0: And that is hometown talent. That is Patrick Adams with My Debt to Pay. 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I'm Kim Yohaley, going on with Kirk Franklin with He Reigns.
1: Respect, respect in every aspect and special kiss in the morning. God bless anything tested. Notice that Jesus Christ said the best every time. No, all the muscle and all the crew. Remember, Mr. Dion, them known for Jesus Christ. Lift them high. I'm not here for Christ. Bust the place. Bust the place. No, no, no. Mercy, yeah.
2: This song right here is dedicated to all my people that felt like giving up and you didn't think you was gonna make it.
1: Bless it all the time.
2: Check it out, y'all.
1: I didn't know you'd go. Out of the place.
2: Get up.
1: Yeah.